And this town's lost its faith. 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So if our time is running out, day after day, we'll make the mundane a masterpiece. Oh my, my, oh my, my love. I take one look at you, you're taking me out.

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Oh my, my, oh my, my love. 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

0: 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'Cause I love you, I love you too much to look back.
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Oh my, my, oh my, my love, I take one look at you, you're taking me out.

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'Cause the sun will always shine.

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Kontakt. When I was 6 years old, I broke my leg. And I was running from my brother and his friends.